0: back when Kelly Kapowski was at the top of every young man's desire. And don't forget Topanga.
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That was always a heavy tune, man. Just creepy and weird and melancholy. Very Trent. I saw them on that tour. God, early 90s. I think. I've drank a lot since then. It is a 90s-something weekend here at Comp. And also, make sure you text the word CELEBRATE, 876-3692. Might get yourself some World Cup tickets. We cruise. 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

0: to send you to Los Angeles to attend a world-renowned event involving multiple countries competing in the biggest soccer tournament known to man. 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

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It's a 90-something weekend, so a lot of stuff's going to happen out of Seattle. 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

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Welcome, my friends, to your Memorial Day weekend. 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

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Graduation weekend for some of you parents and you kids that are graduating high school. Congratulations, parents. Congratulations. My daughter actually graduates high school 1 week from today. It's crazy. It goes so fast. I know, Foo Fighters.

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Pool parties all weekend long. 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It's a free show with a guy named Michael Reg. Why not? 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

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Thank you for listening tonight. Anything I can do for you, hit me up. Also, Instagram, follow, talk there, JD Green LV. Green has an E on the end of it. Hey, man, nice shot. Filter is on right now. It's Comp 92.3, where Vegas rocks.

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Jump Around, House of Pain, Cop 92.3, Where Vegas Rocks. Korn was in town for Sick New World not too long ago. It was cold. It's so funny. I've been talking about that show a lot and just talking about it. It was cold that night. If you were there, you remember? It was cold. Still a lot of fun.

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Memorial Day weekend here. Be safe, be smart. As my dad would always say to me when I was a kid, he passed away, he would always say, don't do anything dumb. 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
1: 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It's JD, done for the day. Enjoy your weekend. We'll talk soon. Keys, wallet, cell phone. I got it all. I'm out of here. 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

was a time when the Dallas Cowboys were a force. 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

0: So, Comp wants to send you to Los Angeles to attend the world-renowned event involving multiple countries competing in the biggest soccer tournament known to man. 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

It's Comp Money 2.3, where Vegas rocks at 12:24 in the afternoon on a great Saturday. And it's not even windy. I just bought a kite, but I will not be using it today because I'll be just listening to the 90-something weekend music that that Comp is doing. And it's going to go on until Monday until 11:59 at night. So enjoy the 90s weekend. Now, Alice in Chains released this video just soon after the album was released in 95. And guess what? The original singer of Alice in Chains, Lane, co-directed the video. If you want to see it, it's quite weird, but it's still kind of cool at the same time. It's Alice in Chains on your 90s-something weekend and Comp 2.3.

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Cop Money 2.3. It's your 90-something weekend because it's Memorial Day weekend, too. Now, if you're ever out hiking, especially in the Grand Canyon, you come up with an idea like, hey, we should form a band. That is how Filter came about. They were hiking in the Grand Canyon, and that's where the idea came from. Don't know how that correlates, but Filter and their first album that came out in 95 was called Short Bus. Here's one of the singles from that comp.

0: So, Comp wants to send you to Los Angeles to attend a world-renowned event involving multiple countries competing in the biggest soccer tournament known to man. 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Getting sued sucks. 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

Company 2.3, where Vegas Rock give you 90-something weekend, all weekend long. 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

Comedy 2.3, where Vegas rocks you with Kristen. Now, from Ireland, yes, it's an Irish rock band. This was their second album that was released in 94. It's an intense story of what this song was written for. It's Zombie on Comedy 2.3. It's your 90-something weekend.

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Coming up on July 25th, might want to put that in your date book, is Stone Temple Pilots or STP will be playing in Henderson, Nevada. 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

Company 2.3 is where Vegas rocks on your 90-something weekend. Couple of reminders, keep yourself safe, keep yourself sober, and if you can't, stay put, don't move, because the rest of us want to be also be safe, and eat lots of food. 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Speaking of nice, when you are in love and your parents disagree, what do? You write a great song like this. It's Tonic on Comp 92.3. If you

was a time when the Dallas Cowboys were a force. Hey, stop laughing. 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The 90-something weekend on Comp 92.

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Comedy 2.3, where Vegas rocks, giving you 90-something at noon, and you're with Kristen. This song was also, when it was released in 96, known as track number one because of the name of this single. But we'll just call it track number one. It's the second studio album from Tool on Comedy 2.3.

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Vegas rocks on a gorgeous Saturday. Temperatures just below 100 degrees right here in Las Vegas. So we'll take it since we're not yet into the summer. So go to 97. Don't know how hot it was then, but Nine Inch Nails released their amazing album called Lost Highway. Here's a single from that.

It's Cutler 2.3, you're 90-something all weekend long. Of course, it's Memorial Day weekend, too. So if you're going to be out and about, one thing you got to remember are a couple of things. Sunblock for sure. Water for sure. Might want to be iced water so that you can get around in the desert if you're walking or enjoying the outside. Also, do forget your Sharpie or your spray paint. We don't need that out in the desert. I've seen it. I don't understand it, how that is part of your packing list, but don't pack anything to graffiti up the outside. We just like it the way it is. Anyway, if you're home and you're going to be playing it safe, then make sure you eat lots of food and enjoy the holiday weekend. At 3 o'clock on Monday, which is the official day of Memorial Day, which was enacted in 1971, make sure that you pause at 3 o'clock to honor and mourn the U.S. military personnel who have died. Into your 90-something at noon. Of course, Black Crowes is part of that. It's hard to handle on Comp 92.3.

0: Comp wants to send you to Los Angeles to attend a world-renowned event involving multiple countries competing in the biggest soccer tournament known to man. 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Getting sued sucks. 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

Comedy 2.3, it's your 90-something weekend, all weekend long, of course. And Primus, yes, they've been around since the 90s and before, and they also are on tour tonight. They'll be in Richmond, Virginia. There's no way you'll make it to that one. But if you hang out, Montana on the 25th, Missoula to be specifically, to go see Primus. Do not see any dates set up as of yet for Las Vegas. There is some road trip cities, but that's in a couple of months from now. So let's go for the 90-something music with Primus.

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do it. You're exhausted by now. It's House of Pain on Top 92.3 with your 90s-something weekend. So in 1989, okay, it's not the 90s, but in 89, the first album came out from Nirvana. Loved it, loved it, loved it. But it did not become popular, this single, until they appeared on MTV Unplugged in 93. That's why it's part of the 90s-something. And it's about his then-girlfriend, which you don't really know too much about her, but the song was then written about that. So it's all about the girl, right? And of course, that's the name of the song. It's Comp 92.3 and your 90s is something new, but this is the MTV Unplugged version. Of course, it's amazing.

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Comedy 2.3, where Vegas rocks on your 90-something weekend. 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So 8 albums is the total amount of albums that Candlebox has released. This is their debut album from 1993. That's why they're part of the 90-something all weekend long. It's Candlebox, and which single?

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Comp 92.3, where Vegas rocks and those crazy Beastie Boys. It's your 90s-something weekend, just 90s music. So in 1970, obviously not part of the 90s, the Canadian rock band The Guess Who made their song and released it called American Woman. That was when Lenny Kravitz was only 6 years old. So go to 1999, he then covered the song, and this is Lenny Kravitz's version of that song. It's American Woman on Comp 92.3.

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Com 2.3, where Vegas rocks. 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

0: So, Comp wants to send you to Los Angeles to attend the world-renowned event involving multiple countries competing in the biggest soccer tournament known to man. 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

Comp 92.3, where Vegas rocks on your 90-something weekend. So in 1997, album number 2 came out from the band Korn. It's called Life is Peachy. This single from that album is not named after athletic wear, but it's actually named after, well, most hormone-enraged people think of all the time. Yes, it's Korn on Comp 92.3. You can look it up later.